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10-4.

10 Victor 6 Falcon. Verbal family disturbance 221 East Dublin Street. Caller advised his nephew was threatening him. They were arguing. They're separated at this time. Gathering further.

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1: 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I spoke to a Genesis. We advise there is no emergency in our home.

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That's his only verbal. He just wants it documented.

Capricorn. What did you advise about injuries?

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Captain Ocean and Nora to George, B-Boy, E. Edward, I. Ida, and Nora, first Sarah. As Sam, A. Adam, R. Robert, A. Adam, H. Henry, middle initials, A. Adam. 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

Charlie, Charlie, Charlie, Charlie, Charlie, Charlie, Charlie, Charlie, Charlie, Charlie, Charlie, Charlie, Charlie, Charlie, Charlie, Charlie, Charlie, Charlie, Charlie, Charlie, Charlie, Charlie, Charlie, Charlie, Charlie, Charlie, Charlie, Charlie, Charlie, Charlie, Charlie, Charlie, Charlie, Charlie, Charlie, Charlie, Charlie, Charlie, Charlie, Charlie, Charlie, Charlie, Charlie, Charlie, Charlie, Charlie, Charlie, Charlie, Charlie, Charlie, Charlie, Charlie, Charlie, Charlie, Charlie, Charlie, Charlie, Charlie, Charlie, Charlie, Charlie, Charlie, Charlie, Charlie, Charlie, Charlie, Charlie, Charlie, Charlie, Charlie, Charlie, Charlie, Charlie, Charlie, Charlie, Charl

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Which county is the warrant out of?

1315 near 28th, Clear Valley, 2.